Number one for hip hop and R&B 103.1. We up Southern Soul Sunday. That was FPJ with that 30 and up. Here's Mike Clark Jr., Doghouse. Keep it locked right here. It's We Up.

0: number one for hip hop and R&B 103.1, home of the Streets Morning Takeover, with my man Young Jock, is We Up Southern Soul Sunday, and that was Tonio Amani. It was called All Night Long. Got to give out some happy birthday shout outs. That's right. Got to say happy birthday to Preston Tramiel, my man James DeBoris, aka Boris, Yolanda Yarbrough, Chris Turner, Lisa Childers, Cody Shackelford, Thomas Sykes, James Moore, Christina Turner, and Carol Strong. Happy birthday! 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I got more music in Southern Soul and Blues. So make sure you keep it locked right here. It's We Out.
1: You know, we got Dro in the building this morning. It is very refreshing to see this more refined version of yourself. Dro, we was out here, man. We was living. We was enjoying life, you know.

0: like my friends and stuff still live that way. You know what I'm saying? I be like, man, everybody cooked still full. Everybody still having perks and, you know what I'm saying, having their way out here with girls. And like, then I cut all of that out.
1: Overdose is one of the things that push you to wanting to correct.
0: The overdose was kind of like something that I probably knew was going to happen. What really tore me out when I seen my little girl on heavy drugs, bro. But I knew, like, I couldn't

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Number one for hip hop and R&B 103.1. We up Southern Soul Sunday. That was Nelly Tiger Travis, Mr. Sexy Man, his nephew Jones, My Type of Carrying On. Keep it locked right here. It's We Out.

0: Number one for hip hop and R&B 103.1. We have Southern Soul Sunday. That was EJ Rogers. Hit the floor. Here's FPJ, Certified Dog. Keep a lock right here. It's We Are.
1: You better bark like you want it.

0: building this morning. It is very refreshing to see this more refined version of yourself. Bro, we was out here, man. Yeah, we was living. We was enjoying life, you know.
1: Like, my friends and stuff still live that way. You know what I'm saying? I be like, man, everybody caught still full. Everybody still having perks and, you know what I'm saying, having their way out here with girls. And, like, then I cut all of that out.
0: Overdose is one of the things that push you to wanting to correct.
1: The overdose was kind of like something that I probably knew was going to happen. What really tore me out when I seen my little girl on heavy drugs, bro. But I knew, like, I couldn't do nothing about it until I fixed myself.
0: Come on.
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1: Yeah. Ride with the mob, alhamdulillah. Check in with me and do your job. Berg is the name, Bimbola did the chain. Tono for the watch, Prezi playing.

0: we got Dro in the building this morning. It is very refreshing to see this more refined version of yourself. Dro, we was out here, man. Yeah, we was living. We was enjoying life, you know.
1: Like, my friends and stuff still live that way. You know what I'm saying? I be like, man, everybody caught still full. Everybody still having perks and, you know what I'm saying, having their way out here with girls. And, like, then I cut all of that out.
0: Overdose is one of the things that push you to wanting to correct.
1: The overdose was kind of like something that I probably knew was going to happen. What really tore me out when I seen my little girl on heavy drugs, bro. But I knew, like, I couldn't do nothing about it until I fixed

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2: J.Y., turn me up. Miami. That's for all my scammers and my kid money.

0: in the building this morning. It is very refreshing to see this more refined version of yourself. Bro, we was out here, man. Yeah, we was living. We was enjoying life, you know.
1: Like, my friends and stuff still live that way. You know what I'm saying? I be like, man, everybody cook still full. Everybody still having perks and, you know what I'm saying, having their way out here with girls. And, like, then I cut all of that out.
0: Overdose is one of the things that push you to wanting to correct.
1: The overdose was kind of like something that I probably knew was going to happen. What really tore me out when I seen my little girl on heavy drugs, bro. But I knew, like, I couldn't do nothing about it until I fixed myself.
0: Come on.
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Is it coming down with the loud pipes in the rain? 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Is it love for

0: know, we got Dro in the building this morning. It is very refreshing to see this more refined version of yourself. Dro, we was out here, man. Yeah, we was living. We was enjoying life, you know.
1: Like, my friends and stuff still live that way. You know what I'm saying? I be like, man, everybody caught still full. Everybody still having perks and, you know what I'm saying, having their way out here with girls. And, like, then I cut all of that out.
0: Overdose is one of the things that push you to wanting to correct.
1: The overdose was kind of like something that I probably knew was going to happen. What really tore me out when I seen my little girl on heavy drugs, bro. But I knew, like, I couldn't do nothing about it until I fixed myself.
0: Come on.
2: Wake up.
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1: I'm him.
2: You know, we got Dro in the building this morning. It is very refreshing to see this more refined version of yourself. Dro, we was out here, man. We was living. We was enjoying life, you know.
3: Like, my friends and stuff still live that way. You know what I'm saying? I be like, man, everybody cook still full. Everybody still having perks and, you know what I'm saying, having their way out here with girls. And, like, then I cut all of that out.
2: Overdose is one of the things that push you to wanting to correct.
3: The overdose was kind of like something that I probably knew was going to happen. What really tore me out when I seen my little girl on heavy drugs, bro. But I knew, like, I couldn't do nothing about it until I fixed myself.
2: Come on.
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0: You know, we got Dro in the building this morning. It is very refreshing to see this more refined version of yourself. Dro, we was out here, man. Yeah, we was living. We was enjoying life, you know.
1: Like, my friends and stuff still live that way. You know what I'm saying? I be like, man, everybody caught still full. Everybody still having perks and, you know what I'm saying, having their way out here with girls. And, like, then I cut all of that out.
0: Overdose is one of the things that push you to wanting to correct.
1: The overdose was kind of like something that I probably knew was going to happen. What really tore me out when I seen my little girl on heavy drugs, bro. But I knew, like, I couldn't do nothing about it until I fixed myself.

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2: Let's get this money. JY,
4: 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Miami. 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

0: got Dro in the building this morning. It is very refreshing to see this more refined version of yourself. Dro, we was out here, man. Yeah. We was living. We was enjoying life, you know.
1: Like, my friends and stuff still live that way. You know what I'm saying? I was like, man, everybody caught still full. Everybody still having perks and, you know what I'm saying, having their way out here with girls. And, like, then I cut all of that out.
0: Overdose is one of the things that push you to wanting to correct.
1: The overdose was kind of like something that I probably knew was going to happen. What really tore me out when I seen my little girl on heavy drugs, bro. But I knew, like, I couldn't do nothing about it until I fixed myself.
0: Come on.
2: Wake up. Good morning, good people.
3: What we gonna do?
2: I tell y'all, man, y'all keep it locked. We're gonna have a good morning.
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6: 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It's a damn disaster.
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0: know we got Dro in the building this morning. It is very refreshing to see this more refined version of yourself. Dro, we was out here, man. Yeah, we was living. We was enjoying life, you know.
1: Like, my friends and stuff still live that way. You know what I'm saying? I be like, man, everybody cooked still full. Everybody still having perks and, you know what I'm saying, having their way out here with girls. And, like, then I cut all of that out.
0: Overdose is one of the things that push you to wanting to correct.
1: The overdose was kind of like something that I probably knew was going to happen. What really tore me out when I seen my little girl on heavy drugs, bro. But I knew, like, I couldn't do nothing about it until I fixed myself.
2: Come on.
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0: know we got Dro in the building this morning. It is very refreshing to see this more refined version of yourself. Dro, we was out here, man. Yeah. We was living. We was enjoying life, you know.
1: Like, my friends and stuff still live that way. You know what I'm saying? I be like, man, everybody caught still full. Everybody still having perks and, you know what I'm saying, having their way out here with girls. And, like, then I cut all of that out.
0: Overdose is one of the things that push you to wanting to correct.
1: The overdose was kind of like something that I probably knew was going to happen. What really tore me out when I seen my little girl on heavy drugs, bro. But I knew, like, I couldn't do nothing about it until I fixed myself.
0: Come on.
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0: morning this morning. It is very refreshing to see this more refined version of yourself. Bro, we was out here, man. Yeah, we was living. We was enjoying life, you know.
1: Like, my friends and stuff still live that way. You know what I'm saying? I was like, man, everybody caught still full. Everybody still having perks and, you know what I'm saying, having their way out here with girls. And, like, and I cut all of that out.
0: Overdose is one of the things that push you to wanting to correct.
1: The overdose was kind of like something that I probably knew was going to happen. What really tore me out when I seen my little girl on heavy drugs, bro. But I knew, like, I couldn't do nothing about it until I fixed myself.

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a 10, girl, you a 10, girl, you a 10.

0: Dro in the building this morning. It is very refreshing to see this more refined version of yourself. Dro, we was out here, man. Yeah, we was living. We was enjoying life, you know.
1: Like, my friends and stuff still live that way. You know what I'm saying? I be like, man, everybody caught still full. Everybody still having perks and, you know what I'm saying, having their way out here with girls. And, like, then I cut all of that out.
0: Overdose is one of the things that push you to wanting to correct.
1: The overdose was kind of like something that I probably knew was going to happen. What really tore me out when I seen my little girl on heavy drugs, bro. But I knew, like, I couldn't do nothing about it until I fixed myself.
0: Come on.
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0: we got Dro in the building this morning. It is very refreshing to see this more refined version of yourself. Dro, we was out here, man. We was living. We was enjoying life, you know.
1: Like, my friends and stuff still live that way. You know what I'm saying? I be like, man, everybody caught still full. Everybody still having perks and, you know what I'm saying, having their way out here with girls. And, like, then I cut all of that out.
0: Overdose is one of the things that push you to wanting to correct.
1: The overdose was kind of like something that I probably knew was going to happen. What really tore me out when I seen my little girl on heavy drugs, bro. But I knew, like, I couldn't do nothing about it until I fixed myself.
0: Come on.
2: Wake up. Good morning, good people.
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2: 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We're going to have a good morning.
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0: Crow in the building this morning. It is very refreshing to see this more refined version of yourself. Bro, we was out here, man. Yeah, we was living. We was enjoying life, you know.
1: Like, my friends and stuff still live that way. You know what I'm saying? I be like, man, everybody caught still full. Everybody still having perks and, you know what I'm saying, having their way out here with girls. And, like, then I cut all of that out.
0: Overdose is one of the things that push you to wanting to correct.
1: The overdose was kind of like something that I probably knew was going to happen. What really tore me out when I seen my little girl on heavy drugs, bro. But I knew, like, I couldn't do nothing about it until I fixed myself.
0: Come on.
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3: You know, we got Dro in the building this morning. It is very refreshing to see this more refined version of yourself. Dro, we was out here, man. We was living. We was enjoying life, you know.
4: Like, my friends and stuff still live that way. You know what I'm saying? I was like, man, everybody caught still full. Everybody still having perks and, you know what I'm saying, having their way out here with girls. And, like, then I cut all of that out.
3: Overdose is one of the things that push you to wanting to correct.
4: The overdose was kind of like something that I probably knew was gonna happen. What really tore me out when I seen my little girl on heavy drugs, bro. But I knew, like, I couldn't do nothing about it until I fixed myself.
3: Come on.
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0: No, my bad, my bad. I've been drunk.
1: This should have been my gig. Why the hell would they have you host? And this is the problem. This is the problem with BET. They be tripping. Because this should have been me. I got it. I got it. This next performance is by a Grammy Award winning artist who came through dripping. It has been up till it's stuck. Give it up for the one and only Cardi B.
2: Gay. 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
1: 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We got more. 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
2: What's up, fam? It's your boy Goyard checking in. 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If you really want to have a good time, good weekend, good stamina, go holler at them.
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0: Hey, man, what's down? 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

What's up, everybody? It's your girl, Jay, aka Get Bodied by Jay. Every morning after I use my skincare products from pharmacy, because you know that skin gotta stay glowing, ladies and gentlemen, I listen to Young Jock and the Streets Morning Takeover.

0: favorite Peach. And every day we listen to the best damn morning show. Gotta stay tapped in to the number one morning show in the city. It's Young Jock and the Streets Morning Takeover.
1: Young Jock and the Streets Morning Takeover. Miss Shanika right here. And this morning, you already know we're talking about the BET Award show from last night. But while the BET Award show was on, Love Island USA was on. And here to talk Love Island USA is our girl Dree with the T.
2: I'm Dree Taylor. This is Dree with the T. And while the BET Awards was on last night, so was Love Island. And we're about to recap it all. So boom, Casa Amor's over. KC is with TT. Anaya fell to her knees, looking a fool, crying, and the girls are consoling her.
3: That is so humiliating.
4: We've all been hurt a time or two.
3: I really hope I won. I really did have hope.
4: Do we get back up?
3: It feels so stupid.
2: But the drama doesn't stay forever because the girls eventually all come to a resolution. TT apologizes to Anaya. TT and Trinity patch it up, and everything is all well in the house. They do a challenge, and of course, Megan Thee Stallion popped up. She conducted and hosted the challenge, and she revealed a surprise. After the challenge was over, Carl from Casa Amor and Amor from Casa Amor were the ones voted back into the villa.
5: So please welcome.
2: So it's getting spicy. I don't know what was hotter, this episode or Corbin's breath, according to Palmita.
6: You can't say or do anything with that stinky ass mouth.
2: But tonight's episode is really about to heat things up because Amor and Mel have a girl chat, and yeah, she's gonna reveal everything Sincere was doing in Casa. And Carl looks like he's gonna talk to Anaya, but honestly, I think he's gonna wanna explore Amor, and I think she's gonna wanna explore that too, and Anaya's gonna have to eat that. But we'll have to see later on tonight. I'm Dree Taylor, and that was Dree with the T.
7: Oh, don't worry, we got more. 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

0: yourself?
1: I did. Uh-huh. And here's what Young Jock had to say.
2: Hey, man, I'm about to take my shirt off. Get your cameras out.
1: Got them nah, guys. No shirts off, man. If you did, check it out, man. I hope you enjoyed it, man. Shouts out to BET again, man. Shouts out to the boy Drewski and all the performers. Even mm-hmm. even the seat fillers.
0: That's right. Cardi B definitely did her thing. Yeah. Common Timbs, Jill Scott, I mean, Ricky Rose, and I mean, for the first time, we hadn't seen him in years, and probably his first time on the BET stage, yeah. Max B and French Montana.
1: Yeah, so. Man. Shout out to that boy Tilt, man. You know what I'm saying? Hold the things down right here. Yeah, dig.
3: Atlanta rise up. Rise up. This is what's happening in the ATL.
0: The district attorney office is saying that a Georgia man died of a heart attack while trying to dispose of his girlfriend's body after allegedly strangling her to death.
4: A woman found dead in Chambers County earlier this month was strangled. That's according to officials.
5: This comes after the woman and a man were found dead near County Road 86 in Lynette earlier this month. The two people found were identified as 47-year-old Jessica Foles and 44-year-old Daniel Robbins. Chambers County District Attorney Mike Segrist says Robbins was Foles' boyfriend.
4: After autopsy results, investigators believe Robbins killed Foles and was in the process of disposing of her body when he had a deadly heart attack.
0: Now, that was a, you know, reverse if I ever heard of one. And prayers up for this woman and her family. Just very crazy news. Georgia will enforce new laws starting July 1st.
4: The list features 100 new laws and several could affect your daily life. So here's a look at a few of them for you. Banks will now be able to temporarily hold certain transactions if they suspect an elderly or disabled customer is being financially exploited. Another new law, gift card theft, forgery, and fraud will now carry new felony penalties. Hotels, motels, and short-term rental operators will now be required to train employees to recognize human trafficking and how to report suspected cases. And another new law gives eligible state employees 120 hours of paid maternal leave. There's also legislation requiring restaurants to tell customers when the shrimp they are serving is imported. And those are just a handful of the new laws taking effect July 1st.
0: Yep, so if you don't know, you better learn what is now in legislation. World Cup fans were stuck on MARTA's train for 70 plus minutes due to mechanical issues.
6: MARTA is the transportation of choice. The numbers show it. 1.7 million passengers in the first 2 weeks of the World Cup. But certainly not an ideal situation. That stalled train. It happened about 10:20, wrapped up at about 11:35. On its way to Lenox, ended up stopping in Lindbergh where everyone got off.
0: I cannot imagine. MARTA has been giving people the blues this whole spring. So, in very sad news, the search continues for a Clayton County missing six-year-old boy.
7: Deputies are asking for help in finding a missing six-year-old boy. We're told that Ramon Jett, who also goes by RJ, was last seen nearly 12 hours ago. Police say that he was last seen on Webb Road in the Riverdale area. That's over in Clayton County. As the search continues, deputies are asking people there to search their yards, their porches.
0: The details to this story are very interesting, but right now the search continues, so if you are in the Clayton County area, please be on the lookout. And finally, FIFA gives a boost to business near the stadium.
8: So many nearby bars and restaurants were so packed because of the match that took place here at Atlanta Stadium, and some places were so busy that people were standing in long lines just to get in.
9: Ten Bar and Grill was one place for World Cup watchers. One of the workers says hundreds of people poured in throughout the day, a major influx in traffic that forced them to make sudden changes.
10: We had to cut the menu down. We had to cut it down. There was so much food coming. It was so busy. Honestly, it's just been so insane. Like, it's insane.
9: Some of those fans marched down Martin Luther King Jr. Drive, crossing Centennial Olympic Park Drive, heading into the stadium. Video from above capturing just how large the crowd was for Saturday's game.
11: 9-0, Bimbo! Bimbo! Bimbo, Bimbo, Bimbo!
12: It feels amazing. I love this energy. Look at this. It's like a mile of people.
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0: Fun! finally. I mean, it's only been 3 or 4 weeks now. 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And that's what's going on in the A.
1: 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Stick around. Young Jock in the Streets, Morning Takeover.

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0: to that point in the show where we are getting ready to depart.
1: Yes. What a wonderful Monday. Had fun talking about the BET Awards show. A lot of people enjoyed all of the performances. So BET is definitely set another new standard for themselves. So congrats.
0: Definitely, Kayla. I had an amazing time BET over the weekend. Also, shouts out to my good people in Las Vegas and to my good people in Kansas City, man. It really was a good thing to just be able to kick with y'all on that bridge, man. Y'all definitely ought to party up there. Shouts out to y'all for y'all good barbecue, too. I ain't gonna hold you.
2: Yeah, I had a wonderful time this weekend, man. I want to shout out to all my new little friends. It was a time had. Hi.
0: Why you had to look into the camera like that when you said that?
2: Because it was a time had.
0: Hey, we'll catch y'all tomorrow, man. Keep it locked. Young Jock in the Streets Morning Takeover.
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7: Uncle Jay, can you tell me another Claret story, please?
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0: kind of put the cup down for a minute, but honestly, it ain't nobody's business what's in my cup, what's in your cup, what's in their cup. It's your cup. Drink it. So whatever the hell was in my cup, the only reaction I did was got more popular, more successful, did a lot more things that I've ever done. I probably should pick that cup back up.
1: 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Do you love me not?

0: 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We'll get to your daily affirmations coming up a little later on during the midday show. We'll talk your week of weather. I'll give you a weekend recap. It was a great hot weekend, and we're going to talk all about it, all right? Keep it locked in, too. 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It's We Up.
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Well, I ain't even like that. 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

0: 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I'm here for a reason. I am right where I'm supposed to be. My lessons are what I need for the next level. There is nothing that I'm not experiencing that I am not prepared for. That's right. You got this, sis and bro. Coming up inside the 10 o'clock hour, back to the music. 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

0: 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Happy Monday to you. How was your weekend? Did you do anything fun? Did you do anything exciting? Did you just chill? Because chilling, of course, can be fun and exciting. And when your girl is not out and about working in the streets, DJing. I'm at home chilling because that's fun and exciting. Big shouts out to everyone who attended the show on Friday night. T.I. in the city. I wasn't there, but I saw the footage. You all had an amazing time. And it was just a good look and a good kickoff to June Fest. And I've seen the drone footage and different footages that has come across social media of the June Fest. Amazing turnout. So congratulations to everyone involved in that. Now, I wasn't able to attend the show or a lot of the June Fest events and other things in the community because your girl was working on a Friday. Got to send a big shout out to the Alabama A&M alumni chapter of Huntsville and Madison. They did a social to kind of grow the chapter, and it was young alumni and older alumni all intertwined to just grow what they are doing actively in the community. We were at Sizzle, and that was my first time being at Sizzle. I was able to meet the owner, a really nice gentleman, and had a great experience. And I'm always honored to DJ, but in particular, when I can DJ for anything of the Alabama A&M University is always pretty cool. Then on Saturday, big shouts out to District 1 and Councilwoman Michelle Watkins. Just amazing. She's been working in the community for years, and this is the second year I think they've had the health fair that was on Saturday. I DJed it last year and was able to DJ it again this year. And it's just amazing, and it gives the community resources for free. So that's always really good, and I'm always honored to be in the community. Yesterday, wrapping up the weekend, I was in Decatur for a church anniversary, and that was really nice. Now, it was hot. This weekend was just hot in general, and I mean, this week is going to be the same way. So I guess it is what it is. It is that time of the year. We will celebrate the 4th of July this weekend, and July, the latter part of June on into July, and a couple more months, it gets really steamy in the Tennessee Valley. So all in all, a really good weekend, and I'm looking forward to the 4th of July parade this Saturday. Follow me on socials, Lachey B across the board, because I am gearing up to DJ for the parade on my float / trailer, and I'm taking you kind of behind the scenes to let you know like what's to come and how I'm going to decorate it, because I like decorating when I have the time, and I'm really excited about just having this opportunity. All right, we'll get back to the music. Give me about 3 minutes. We are your number one station, 103.1. It's We Up.
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1: That's Kanye West and Lauryn Hill, who still has it. 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
12: You know what it is.
9: We are.

ready to dip out the building? No. Well, I do have some plans. And I was telling you earlier, I've got to get my float slash trailer together for this Saturday's 4th of July parade with the city downtown Huntsville. So I am actively working on that. I did order some things, and there's some other things that I have to pick up locally. And I'm going to get started on it Wednesday, but not too much because I have to transport it to downtown Huntsville, so I can't do all of the decorations until I get it down there. And I'm gonna take you along with me on this process of getting everything ready, because it's fun. So follow me on socials across the board, Lachey B, and I think I'm gonna be a little more detailed on my TikTok. But just follow your girl. All right. Making room now for DJ Illy Ill. He has your Monday afternoon drive covered. 2 until 6, 837-1031 to get at him throughout your day. Be safe, stay hydrated, and mind your business. Love someone. And, of course, keep it locked into your favorite station. You know what it is. It's We Up.

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1: My man is tripping. He will not let me go to the BET Awards with my homeboy. You know, he feels like with me that there is a issue with me getting flew out and an all-expense-paid trip to go to the BET Awards by my best friend from high school.
2: 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Like, this is older than me. 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
1: 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He will not let me go to the BET Awards with my homeboy. You know, he feels like with me that there is an issue with me getting flew out in an all-expense-paid trip to go to the BET Awards by my best friend from high school.
2: That don't even sound right. Like, this is older than me. 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
1: 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I'm going to go.
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Your boy DJ 808 Mr. Yodic is in the building. It's Monday night and I'm ready to get you right, baby. That's right. 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Coming up this hour, I got Isaiah Rashad, Mike Clark Jr., 50 Cent, Fat Smack, Drake, Kehlani. But first, let's get this thing started right now with Coi Leray featuring NBA Youngboy with that Better Than Yours. Tennessee Valley, make sure you keep it locked.

Number one for hip hop and R&B 103.1. That was Isaiah Rashad. Same Trip. His Black. All That Matters. Keep it locked right here. It's We Out.

0: in heels. We can go bottle for bottle in this joint. Strip club stunt, I'ma stunt hard. 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Uh-huh. He Mr. Get It Done. I'm Mrs. One of One. Fall in love every time we link. He got me sprung.com.
1: Oh, Lord.
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1: 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Taking over the streets in the Ville, man. Right here on your number one for hip hop and R&B.
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3: I used to think about immature things. 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

0: 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Make sure you keep it locked right here. It's We Out.
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1: 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Number one for hip-hop and R&B 103.1, that was Skrilla Baby featuring Chris Brown. Face card, his Tim's, what you need. Keep it locked right here. It's We Out.

0: 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I got more music coming up, plus straight up at 8 o'clock, it's We Up's Top 5 at 8. So make sure you keep it locked right here. It's We Up.
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